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1: Here's your Wild Horse Resort and Casino weather update. Tonight, the skies will be mostly clear with temperature lows near 40 degrees. Tomorrow, and looking into the rest of the week, the skies are looking to stay mostly clear through the week with temperature highs starting Monday near 70 degrees and increasing to around 80 degrees by Thursday, with temperature lows starting in the low 40s and increasing towards 50 degrees by the end of the week. 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
1: Here's your Wild Horse Resort and Casino weather update. Tonight, the skies will be mostly clear with temperature lows near 40 degrees. Tomorrow and looking into the rest of the week, the skies are looking to stay mostly clear through the week with temperature highs starting Monday near 70 degrees and increasing to around 80 degrees by Thursday, with temperature lows starting in the low 40s and increasing towards 50 degrees by the end of the week. 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
3: If you received a letter from the City of Pendleton about backflow testing or cross connections, then your backflow device needs to be tested by a certified tester. The State of Oregon requires all backflow devices to be tested annually and mandates the city track those tests. To find a certified tester to keep you in compliance with state rules, go to the City of Pendleton's website at pendleton.or.us and search backflow, or follow the links from the City of Pendleton's Facebook page.
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2: Hi, everybody. This is McKenna Naughton from the Pendleton FFA chapter with your UCO Ag Talk. 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
3: 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And now he works for Cattle Facts. So that's what I think one of the cool things about FFA is it gives you an opportunity to try a lot of different things.
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1: Here's your Wild Horse Resort and Casino weather update. Tonight, the skies will be mostly clear with temperature lows near 40 degrees. Tomorrow, and looking into the rest of the week, the skies are looking to stay mostly clear through the week with temperature highs starting Monday near 70 degrees and increasing to around 80 degrees by Thursday, with temperature lows starting in the low 40s and increasing towards 50 degrees by the end of the week. 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
2: Here's your Wild Horse Resort and Casino weather update. Tonight, the skies will be mostly clear with temperature lows near 40 degrees. Tomorrow, and looking into the rest of the week, the skies are looking to stay mostly clear through the week with temperature highs starting Monday near 70 degrees and increasing to around 80 degrees by Thursday, with temperature lows starting in the low 40s and increasing towards 50 degrees by the end of the week. 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
1: Here's your Wild Horse Resort and Casino weather update. Tonight, the skies will be mostly clear with temperature lows near 40 degrees. Tomorrow, and looking into the rest of the week, the skies are looking to stay mostly clear through the week with temperature highs starting Monday near 70 degrees and increasing to around 80 degrees by Thursday, with temperature lows starting in the low 40s and increasing towards 50 degrees by the end of the week. 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
1: Here's your Wild Horse Resort and Casino weather update. Tonight the skies will be mostly clear with temperature lows near 40 degrees. Tomorrow and looking into the rest of the week, the skies are looking to stay mostly clear through the week with temperature highs starting Monday near 70 degrees and increasing to around 80 degrees by Thursday, with temperature lows starting in the low 40s and increasing towards 50 degrees by the end of the week. 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
2: I'm Griffin Beach, and here's the latest news this morning from ElkhornMediaGroup.com. Oregon's primary election is tomorrow, and all ballots must be in a drop box or postmarked and mailed before the 8 p.m. cutoff time. Umatilla County's election supervisor, Steve Cragen, said that as of Friday, only 17% of ballots in Umatilla County have been received. Athena currently ranks as the highest city in the county in ballots at 30% received. Umatilla is the lowest at 11%. Pendleton is at 20%. While Hermiston comes in at 13%. Walla Walla County sheriffs say they'll cut their proactive water patrols in half this summer. Chief Deputy Richard Schramm says a loss of grants has forced their Marine Division to pivot resources to DUI and safety checks. He says public safety remains the priority despite the shortfall.
3: We are still going to be out there, but it's going to be about half the time that we normally would have because we lost about half that money.
2: Walla Walla's county commissioners will discuss backing a federal railroad grant for Columbia Rail infrastructure upgrades at their meeting today. These proposed upgrades would include new rail and public crossing updates. Commissioners will also have a public hearing at 1:30 this afternoon for potential parking restrictions on Pikes Peak, Foster, and Prentice Roads. The historic Columbia River Highway east of Multnomah Falls has reopened following 2 years of restoration work. Although drivers traveling it this summer may still encounter flaggers as crews continue to do touch-ups and clean-up work. Viaducts are open to vehicles less than 35 feet long and bicycles only. And the Echo Libraries received an upgrade courtesy of Multnomah County, who donated a book return depository. Echo Librarian Anna Lemon says they're currently in the process of changing out the locks on the new depository, and she expects it to be operational later this month. Get more news on the My Columbia Basin Facebook.
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2: Here's your Wild Horse Resort and Casino weather. We've got temperatures this morning across the area in the 40s and 50s, and conditions are calm. And we can expect calmer conditions and warmer weather for the most part this week. Today we'll have sunny skies, highs around 70. Tonight clear with lows in the 40s. Tomorrow's going to be sunny once again, highs climbing up into the mid-70s. Although for Hermiston tomorrow, winds are going to be a little bit higher with gusts up to 18 possible. Stay up to date with the Elkhorn mobile app.
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1: I'm Griffin Beach, and here's the latest news this hour from ElkhornMediaGroup.com. Tyson has confirmed that a worker died Friday morning at their plant Wallula, but have not released any further details on the incident, saying they are working with authorities and have notified OSHA. The company did issue a statement expressing condolences to the family and coworkers. A man involved in a standoff Thursday in Walla Walla has been ordered held on a $200,000 bail. 43-year-old Ruben Cantu Rodriguez is facing charges from the incident, along with outstanding warrants for child molestation. During the bail hearing, prosecutors mentioned Rodriguez's criminal history and aliases. Pendleton's Budget Committee has two more meetings scheduled this week, but City Manager Rob Corbett said a fifth may need to be added on Friday as he works through the proposed budget with the committee. Among the things that have been proposed include a cutting of the city's building department. The U.S. Forest Service has allocated over $3 million for the Lostine Legacy Forest Project. The 9,800-acre private forest provides access to the Wallowa-Whitman National Forest. This multi-million dollar easement will help improve the forest's health and water quality, also improving public access and fire resilience. And a group of Pendleton residents have banded together to improve sports training facilities in the city. Pendleton Sports Center President Conan Fisher says Phase 1 will focus on baseball and softball.
2: It's going to be a wonderful spot. It's going to allow for growth. So the initial phase is going to be this 80 by 100 building.
1: The group hopes to expand training facilities for other sports with those plans still in the fundraising stages. You can read more about these stories and get more news coverage on the My Columbia Basin Facebook page. Also stay up to date with the Elkhorn mobile app.
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1: Here's your Wild Horse Resort and Casino weather. We've got temperatures this morning across the area in the 40s and 50s, and conditions are calm. And we can expect calmer conditions and warmer weather for the most part this week. Today, we'll have sunny skies, highs around 70. Tonight, clear with lows in the 40s. Tomorrow's going to be sunny once again, highs climbing up into the mid-70s. Although for Hermiston, tomorrow winds are going to be a little bit higher with gusts up to 18 possible. Stay up to date with the Elkhorn mobile app.
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6: Alien beings from a dying planet. 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Their purpose.
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1: I'm Griffin Beach, and here's the latest news this morning from ElkhornMediaGroup.com. Oregon's primary election is tomorrow, and all ballots must be in a drop box or postmarked and mailed before the 8 p.m. cutoff time. Umatilla County's election supervisor, Steve Cragen, said that as of Friday, only 17% of ballots in Umatilla County have been received. Athena currently ranks as the highest city in the county in ballots at 30% received. Umatilla is the lowest at 11%. Pendleton is at 20%. While Hermiston comes in at 13%. Walla Walla County Sheriffs say they'll cut their proactive water patrols in half this summer. Chief Deputy Richard Schramm says a loss of grants has forced their Marine Division to pivot resources to DUI and safety checks. He says public safety remains the priority despite the shortfall.
2: We are still going to be out there, but it's going to be about half the time that we normally would have because we lost about half that money.
1: Walla Walla's county commissioners will discuss backing a federal railroad grant for Columbia Rail infrastructure upgrades at their meeting today. These proposed upgrades would include new rail and public crossing updates. Commissioners will also have a public hearing at 1:30 this afternoon for potential parking restrictions on Pikes Peak, Foster, and Prentice Roads. The historic Columbia River Highway east of Multnomah Falls has reopened following 2 years of restoration work. Although drivers traveling it this summer may still encounter flaggers as crews continue to do touch-ups and clean-up work. Viaducts are open to vehicles less than 35 feet long and bicycles only. And the Echo Libraries received an upgrade courtesy of Multnomah County, who donated a book return depository. Echo Librarian Anna Lemon says they're currently in the process of changing out the locks on the new depository, and she expects it to be operational later this month. Get more news on the My Columbia Basin Facebook.
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1: Here's your Wild Horse Resort and Casino weather. We've got temperatures this morning across the area in the 40s and 50s, and conditions are calm. And we can expect calmer conditions and warmer weather for the most part this week. Today we'll have sunny skies, highs around 70. Tonight clear with lows in the 40s. Tomorrow's going to be sunny once again, highs climbing up into the mid-70s. Although for Hermiston tomorrow, winds are going to be a little bit higher with gusts up to 18 possible. Stay up to date with the Elkhorn mobile app.
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2: 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Tomorrow is Election Day, and Umatilla County Election Supervisor Steve Cragen is working to get people to drop their ballots in drop boxes throughout the county in an effort to stop the county from being last in the state in voter turnout. As of Friday, Umatilla County was at 17.7%. Athena had the highest turnout at 30.6%. The city of Umatilla was the lowest at 11.5%. Pendleton's total was at 20%, while Hermiston was 13.4%. There are two more Pendleton Budget Committee meetings scheduled for this week, and that may not be enough. Meetings are set for Tuesday and Thursday at 7 a.m. at the Vert Little Theater. City Manager Rob Corbett tells Elkhorn Media Group that there could be a need for a fifth meeting on Friday morning. Pendleton held two meetings last week. The Budget Committee is comprised of the Mayor, City Council, and 9 citizen volunteers. Walla County Commissioners meet today at 10:30 to back a federal grant for Columbia Rail infrastructure upgrades. The project rehabilitates nearly 17 miles of track to aid local farmers. Later, a public hearing at 1:30 will address new parking restrictions on Pikes Peak, Foster, and Prentice Roads. The proposed ordinance limits parking to 2 hours to curb public nuisances. A Pacific Washington man faces a July 27th trial in Walla Walla County Superior Court for 9 felony charges, including 8 counts of rape and 1 of voyeurism. Daniel Jr. Pasquale, 32, allegedly targeted 6 women, several Walla Walla University students, between 2014 and 2017. The judge denied a defense motion to sever the charges. In Wallula, investigators are looking into a fatal accident at the Tyson Fresh Meats Processing Plant. A company spokesperson confirms a worker died at the facility Friday morning. Tyson has notified OSHA and says they are cooperating fully with authorities. For more, follow My Columbia Basin on Facebook.
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5: 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It'll be sunny today. Pendleton will see a high of 70, 73 in Hermiston, 72 in Walla Walla. Tonight, mostly clear with overnight temperatures in the mid-40s. For Tuesday, sunny with highs near 75. A few clouds Tuesday night with a low near 50. 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
1: 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It'll be sunny today. Pendleton will see a high of 70, 73 in Hermiston, 72 in Walla Walla. Tonight, mostly clear with overnight temperatures in the mid-40s. For Tuesday, sunny with highs near 75. A few clouds Tuesday night with a low near 50. 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
6: 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So sometimes there'll be a kid that is interested in diesel mechanics, for example. So, you know, you try to steer them in that direction and possibly give them an opportunity to have a job, and they're either going to or done with college. 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So I'll help them with some answers in that degree and more stuff like that.
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3: 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Mark your calendars for May 27th. 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
1: 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It'll be sunny today. Pendleton will see a high of 70, 73 in Hermiston, 72 in Walla Walla. Tonight, mostly clear with overnight temperatures in the mid-40s. For Tuesday, sunny with highs near 75. A few clouds Tuesday night with a low near 50. 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
1: I'm Dan Tessman. 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Sunny this afternoon and the wind will be light and variable. Expect a high near 70 in the Roundup City. It will be 72 in Walla Walla and 73 in Hermiston. Tonight, it will be partly cloudy with light and variable wind. Expect a low around 40. Tomorrow, sunny and the wind will be light and variable. Expect a high near 73. Download the Elkhorn mobile app at elkhornmediagroup.com.
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3: 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The State of Oregon requires all backflow devices to be tested annually and mandates the city track those tests. 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
2: I'm Dan Tessman. 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Sunny this afternoon and the wind will be light and variable. Expect a high near 70 in the Roundup City. It will be 72 in Walla Walla and 73 in Hermiston. Tonight, it will be partly cloudy with light and variable wind. Expect a low around 40. Tomorrow, sunny and the wind will be light and variable. Expect a high near 73. Download the Elkhorn mobile app at elkhornmediagroup.com.
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2: 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Sunny this afternoon and the wind will be light and variable. Expect a high near 70 in the Roundup City. It will be 72 in Walla Walla and 73 in Hermiston. Tonight, it will be partly cloudy with light and variable wind. Expect a low around 40. Tomorrow, sunny and the wind will be light and variable. Expect a high near 73. 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
1: Here's your Wild Horse Resort and Casino weather update. Tonight, the skies will be mostly clear with a light and variable wind averaging around 5 to 7 miles an hour with temperature lows in the low 40s. Tomorrow, you'll see mostly sunny skies with winds picking up a bit to sea averages around 5 to 11 miles an hour while temperatures reach highs in the low 70s. Get breaking news notifications and even stream this station with the Elkhorn mobile app. Download the app today.
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1: Here's your Wild Horse Resort and Casino weather update. Tonight, the skies will be mostly clear with a light and variable wind averaging around 5 to 7 miles an hour with temperature lows in the low 40s. Tomorrow, you'll see mostly sunny skies with winds picking up a bit to sea averages around 5 to 11 miles an hour while temperatures reach highs in the low 70s. Get breaking news notifications and even stream this station with the Elkhorn mobile app. Download the app today.
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9: 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Join us in celebrating our seniors as they take part in their celebration walk and parade on Friday, May 29. Graduation practice will be held on Wednesday, June 3 and is mandatory for all seniors. And mark your calendars, graduation will take place at the Toyota Center on Thursday, June 4. 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
2: Here's your Wild Horse Resort and Casino weather update. Tonight, the skies will be mostly clear with a light and variable wind averaging around 5 to 7 miles an hour with temperature lows in the low 40s. Tomorrow, you'll see mostly sunny skies with winds picking up a bit to sea averages around 5 to 11 miles an hour while temperatures reach highs in the low 70s. Get breaking news notifications and even stream this station with the Elkhorn mobile app. Download the app today.
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